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Site case. 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Bright Drive. Cross Street is Oakville Drive. 3327. Respond to South Main.

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Site case. 9916, Rivas Road. 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

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Fall. 10111. Schuessler Road. Cross Street of Leapore Hill Lane. 1747. Respond on South Main.

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Move up. In Eureka. Eureka House 1. 4849, Highway 109 Street. Cross Street is Highway 109. 33-37. Respond on South Dispatch.

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1: So your second ambulance coming in is going to be 3337.
2: That's clear. Upon their arrival, they can come back the perimeter road to the scene.
1: Cincinnati 3337, are you clear on that traffic?
3: 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We'll take the perimeter road.
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0: You got your phone on you and available, or you want to do it over the radio?
1: Either or. I do have my phone. Let me get out on the catwalk, and I'll public service.
0: All right, sounds good.

0: Staging, so you're ready to come in. Go ahead, Staging. Do you want the ambulance up there? Yeah, Rock, you can send them up here. It'd be great.
1: Sure.
2: We're going to move to plan B, which is the training scenario that we ran this summer. We're going to start sending guys up to you for a lower.
3: Copy that.
2: We advise first movers are going to start making the crane of rigging information or rigging equipment here shortly.
3: At 3101 public service.
1: Go ahead.
0: I have access to the team.
1: Negative.
0: Main park entrance, past the guard rack. Proceed past the front entrance. You'll see all the apparatus, and we're going to have you head to the scene. We'll give you direction once you get up here.
1: Right, that's clear.

0: Commander, sir. Alright. I just wanted to do a check. What units do you have out there in the parking lot? 1502, 2216, 1524, 1756, heavy hauler, and 3337 making the way in. That's clear. Thank
1: you. Bishop brought up an idea too. Are those tracks for that roller coaster? Do you think they're structurally sound enough to anchor off of, or no? Is there something on that building over there we can anchor off of? I guess what I'm asking.
2: It's like a blue roof building?
1: No, the minor train thing. The shed that's over here, just off the victims.
2: I can start looking. Hey, do you see me over here by the concrete block or the police store?

0: You want it over by the mine train, not by that police car.
1: At the mine train, to the right side of the building, there's a couple of tracks up to the train track. That way you can maybe potentially use as an anchor directly in line.
0: Drew, do you see me?
1: If you go 180, look back, you'll see your tie points back there. Get on the stairs and look to your right.

0: You talking about this bended rail right here?
1: Being further back. Critical beam.
0: The black pipe is right here.

0: Is there anything on there that looks like it might be structurally sound, Matt? Because that would be a good place to anchor if there is. It doesn't have to be what Drew's saying. It could be anything.
1: Hole down here. We go to the base of that where I'm getting... These railroad ties are bolted in where I am. We can probably go off of this. This is bolted in where I am.
0: That'll work. We're just trying to come up with something kind of in line with the victims.
1: The kids,

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1: 6 flags, command.
0: Brian, I'm out here with 3337. Do you want them to stage out here, or do you want them to come into the park where you guys are?
1: Yeah, they need to come up here to the scene.
2: Well, we're going to go with the skate. We're going to go with the skate. I'm probably going to have to give you a 600. I don't know if a 300 is going to fit it.
3: Matt, in the back of my car, in my gear bag, in the top bag, there's or in the top pouch, there's a rangefinder. My bag's on the ground behind my car.
2: What's going on, Major Digman? Where do I need to go?
4: First,

0: 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Can you check with National Weather Service to get an updated forecast, please?
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0: 3508 from 3303.
1: Go ahead, 3303.
0: All right. You are designated topside. Wilcox designation ground. Be advised, we have a pin in route, 5-minute ETA, in which case we're going to go back to plan A and use the bucket. Continue to rig. Continue to put plan B in place. And we'll go from there.
1: Copy to right, or copy. As soon as the hardware backs get here, we'll start rigging. We have a plan. We're just going to do it down. So I need to make sure, ensure that there are at least crosses on their way up here for the victims. Or
0: yeah, be advised, right now you have two. We need the other two in the bucket for plan A.
1: Copy that. If plan A doesn't work, move with haste to get those other two up here, please.
0: Or direct.

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0: Weather service, storms appear to be about an hour to an hour and a half out. Your wind speed is 10 miles an hour to the southwest, gusting at 23.
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3: Go ahead, man.
2: All right, we can go with your option. We still want to do the safe lock, correct? So those guys need to rig for which basket. You want the kids or you want the adult first?
3: No, we have a different plan. We're going to rig off the tower, change the direction out of the tip, and just do straight top downs. It'll be much faster if we wind up sticking with this plan for the duration.
2: Getting the crane ready. We're going for the kids first. I'll let you know when we're going in the air.
3: Copy that. We're going to continue to rig. Be ready.
2: All right. If we get operational, we'll let you know. Keep going.
3: Tennis is on site. Is that correct?
2: Yep. We're getting ready.
3: Copy that. We're going to rig for the adults, and then you're going to fly to the kids first, correct?
2: Going for the kids first. If I can get the kids and get back down, okay? If you got to get to the adults, go ahead. Just let us know. We're going kids first.
3: That's fine. We'll rig for the adults.
4: Also respond. ALS transport needed. 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
1: 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I'm going to have Drew keep an eye on it. 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
0: Go for 2216A.
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0: 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Let me know when you're ready to go lower.

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4: Lucas to Wilcox. 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
0: No, it's a Mercy.
4: 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Okay. 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
5: Have somebody watching. You've got two ropes coming to the ground right now above the other chair. Just make sure they don't get tangled up in the tower.
6: All right, you're clear.

0: 3101 to 3508. All right, keep coming. You're almost there. Talking with 3303. The basket is on the ground, and the two victims are coming out. We're going to reset and go for the assault. If something happens, you guys are coming down. So just be ready, just in case, and we'll advise. If that works for you.
1: Works for us. As soon as those hit the ground, we'll be 100% ready.
0: You want me to time off anything or just get them on the ground?
1: You're good. Just let them lay on the ground.
0: Okay, down on black a little bit. And red. Alright, you got about 12, 15 feet on the ground.
1: Copy that, 12 to 15 feet on the ground. We're moving to the closest now.

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2: Plan B's ready. 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One rescuer out on the end, ready to roll.
1: All right, clear. Let's hold him there and let's see how A does. Rescue Command, you were clear. Two victims on the ground at 20:05.
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1: Give us a new trip number. We have another patient that we're going to see, a 15-year-old female.
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0: Round the crane, the road's out of your way.
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1: Go ahead.
0: You want to drop the rope from the top? You don't carry it down?
1: Affirmative. As soon as they're secured in harnesses, we're going to break down. We're just going to drop ropes probably. So we'll have to wait for the man basket to get clear to do that, but it'll be easier to carry them down and faster.
0: That's clear.

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1: Go ahead.
0: At the victims.
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2: 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I saw 5437 was still on the board for a move up. They can be released.
3: Thanks, Clay. Okay, 5437.
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3: 5437 returning. Thank you.

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0: 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Beginning extrication on the second victim.
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0: Lucas Wilcox. 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
1: Clear. Brown's the south side.
0: Go ahead.
2: Did you capture that?
3: And then if you did, let me know when you want to drop the rope.
4: Yeah, I have eyes on them. We're going to wait until they start moving that bucket away to drop ropes. That way we don't take a chance on tangling anything.

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0: Both victims of the baskets, we're ready to lower.
1: They're ready to lower.
2: Do they need EMS at all?
1: Keep command.
3: Go for command.
2: Both victims are in the basket. We're bringing them down. 3337 is aware. They're going to be awaiting the patients on the ground.
3: Command is clear.

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1: Then we're just going to break down real quick. Start climbing down.
2: Roger that. I'll have ground crews down here ready to help. Hold on that lower. Stop on the lower. 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
1: Here they come, man. Ends are coming, ends are coming.
2: We're good. You might have to get one on your way down.

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0: 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Respond on South Main.
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2: 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We got 30 to 45 minutes before any weather, so we should be golden.
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0: We have 2216 and 1756 in stage.
1: That's affirmative. Affirmative.
0: They were released. They can return. They weren't answering me.
2: You still got one guy from each up there breaking down, I believe.
0: Oh, that's clear. Thank you.

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0: As part of that rehab package, if I could get some more water for the guys coming down the tower, that'd be helpful. 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

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Abdominal pain. 13302. 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Also respond. Respond on South Main.

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1: Rescuer, one on the ground, command clear. 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
1: 45 copies.
2: Rescue command, I have a total of 4 rescuers on the ground. Approximately 3 more. Clear, 4 rescuers on the ground, approximately 3 more.

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1: Is clear. All rescues off the tower. Releasing TAC 21. Central County, you clear?
2: Central County is clear. All rescues on the ground. Ride secure. Releasing TAC 21.

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Unknown medical problem. 1139, Coloma Walk. Cross Street is Barcelos Drive. 1777. Respond on South Main. Difficulty breathing. In West County. 810, Delhurst Drive. Cross Street is Brownfield Terrace. 1924 and 3517. Respond on South Main.

0: Central County from 3535. Appears a branch came down on the power lines. There's no arcing or wires down at the time. 3535 is going to be in service.
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0: 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I'll have a duty.
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Commercial fire alarm. In Eureka. Genesis Church. 18401, U.S. Highway 66th Street. Cross Street is Six Flags Road. 2420, 2402, and 6112. 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Commercial fire alarm. 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Cross Street is Six Flags Road. 2420, 2402, and 6112. 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
1: Nothing showing from two sides, entry made.

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The National Weather Service has issued a severe thunderstorm warning for your area. Repeating, the National Weather Service has issued a severe thunderstorm warning for your area until 2015 hours.

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0: Do you have an ETA on the key holder?
1: No, I was checking the alarm company, see if they got a hold of them, see if they...

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1: Are we going to need the key holder?
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2: 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Respond on Franklin Main.

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Difficulty breathing. 11,048, Petrina Court. Cross Street is Baptist Church Road. 1737, and 1730. 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

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At 218. Cross Street is Ridge Road. 3327. Respond on South Main.

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Cross Street is Holly Leaf Court. 3320, 3310, and 3302. Respond on South Main.

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1720, 1727, 1710, 1707, 1702, 1756, and Columbia 1914. Vehicle accident. In Melville. 255 westbound at Cook Road. 1720, 1720, 7, 1710, 1707, 1702, 1756, and Columbia 1914. Respond on fire tap 20. Vehicle accident. In Melville. 255 westbound at Cook Road. 1720, 1727, 1710, 1707, 1702, 1756, and Columbia 1914. Respond on fire tap 20.

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0: We're getting ready to approach the bridge. 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That's negative. At this time, we haven't found anything. Once you guys cross over the bridge, you can turn around and go back to service. That's clear.

0: 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You have anything further?
1: No, it came from County PD. There's nothing further than the vehicle slid off the roadway.

0: That's clear. We've gone 255 eastbound to Cove, turn around. Now westbound to Lindbergh, nothing found. We can strike this out, call found it.
1: Very attractive. From Cove to Lindbergh. Sometime you do this, can return.

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0: Can you dispatch St. Louis City units 44 eastbound west of Jefferson? We have a vehicle accident, lane blockage, lane number 1 and 2. We'll be on scene checking for injuries.
1: Touch County clear.

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24-20, 24-27, 85-17, 61-14, and 85-02. Vehicle accident. In Pacific. 44 westbound east of Viaduct. 24-20, 24-27, 85-17, 61-14, and 85-02. Respond on fire tap 20. Vehicle accident. In Pacific. 44 westbound east of Viaduct. 24-20, 24-27, 85-17, 61-14, and 85-02. Respond on fire tap 20. Site case, scene is not secure. Quick trip. 3934, Lee Mayferry Road. Cross street is South Lindbergh Boulevard. 1717. Respond on South Main.

0: 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Unit 41. Cross Street is Jefferson Drive. 1727. Respond on South Main.
1: It's en route 44 westbound east of Viaduct. Pacific PD has the information. The highway patrol's en route. They spoke with the driver. There's no injuries at your discretion. On the cameras, they are facing the wrong way up against the center median wall.
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1: 2420.
0: The driver of the vehicle is in another vehicle. I'm going to have them proceed down to the next exit at the gas station.
1: Okay, has the highway patrol arrived yet?
0: The SUV, the vehicle, is completely in the emergency lane. There's actually no lanes blocked, but it is turned around backwards.
1: Okay, is the highway patrol there yet so they know where the driver ends up?
0: No, you can alert them. That would be the...
1: Okay, so what gas station are they going to?
0: It's going to be by the fireworks stand.
1: Okay, the Phillips 66 or the truck stop?
0: Go to the fireworks stand.
1: Okay, and what kind of vehicle are they in now?
0: I'm sorry, ma'am. Can you repeat again?
1: What kind of vehicle is the driver in now that's going to the fireworks stand?
0: It's going to be a white Dodge Ram.
1: Okay, they'll be updated.

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1: Go ahead.
0: Excuse me, it's rather loud. 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
1: South County Clear.

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Abdominal pain. In Clayton. 7651. Clayton Road. Cross Street is Westwood Drive. 3917. Respond on East Central Main.

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0: Fletcher County Police Code 2327 responding to Dolan Waterford in place of 2317.
1: 2327 responding, 2397, can disregard.
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2: 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Cross Street of Schutz Road. 2327. 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
0: Could you have PD respond to Genesis Church for a distressed motorist?
1: Sure, you have vehicle description?
0: It's a black mini SUV.
1: Let's lose it on the lot or blocking.
0: They're in the parking lot, driving very erratically.
1: Okay, so it's not a stranded motorist, it's a CNI vehicle.
0: The car originally was stopped in the middle of traffic and then pulled into Genesis Church, and now it's heading back towards Circle K.
1: Okay, clear.

0: 2420. The license plate is JL6V5L, and they're driving about 5 miles an hour.
1: That's clear. And did they stop at the shell, or where did they go?

0: 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Did the police find you?
1: No, we were able to contact them on our local channel.
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Unit B. Cross Street is Telegraph Road. 1717. 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

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Suitcase. 1141. Arbor Creek Drive. Unit 2A. Cross Street is Big Bend Road. 1927. Respond on South Main. Carbon monoxide alarm. 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North Outer 40 Road. Cross Street is Boone's Crossing. 2254. Respond on South Main. Also respond. Hemorrhage. 3128, Alpen Rose Court. Unit B. Cross Street is Telegraph Road. 1720. Also respond. Respond on South Main.

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Changing. 5447. Mid Alton Way. Cross Street is Forest Valley Drive. 1747. Respond on South Main.

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Carbon monoxide alarm. 133, Jubilee Hill Drive. Unit C. Cross Street is Victoria Crossing Drive. 3332. Respond on South Main.

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0: There's no hazard at this time. There's a pretty large branch down on the power line behind 3141, and the block seems to be out of power, but no hazard. 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

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Respond on South Main.

2257, and 2215. Vehicle accident. 40 westbound east of Spirit. 2257, and 2215. Respond on fire tap 20. Vehicle accident. 40 westbound east of Spirit. 2257, and 2215. Respond on fire tap 20.

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0: 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We got two vehicles. One's in the middle of the lane, one off to the right ditch. We'll be out investigating.
1: 2257's on the scene. Two vehicles, one in the middle lane, one on the right ditch, investigating.

0: 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It appears everyone is out of the vehicles. 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

0: Those guys have a 5-4, so we can rebuild.
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2: 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Hey, what's your show on scene conducting air monitoring? This would be a false alarm. You can disregard 3302 and 3344. We'll be in service.
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0: Are we needed up there for manpower?
1: Negative. You guys can return. They've just got one patient in the back of the ambulance trying to decide whether to transport or not right now.
0: Clear. 2245, return.

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Carbon monoxide alarm. 19382, Battle Forest Road. 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Respond on South Main.

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(6112). 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
0: Can you contact the alarm company and see if they have a callback number for the residence? We have no way entering the residence.
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0: 16 and 14 Central County. Truck, and one of their meters. Our pole number is 281807.
1: Sorry, is the pole down or wires down or?
0: So the pole is not down. It did hit strike one of the meters, and the meter head is missing.
1: All right, so the meter base is leaning, but there's no poles or wires down. Is that right?
0: That's correct.
1: We know. Okay.

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Difficulty breathing. 1511, Bent Oak Ridge Drive. 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

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Cross Street is Somerset Ridge Drive. 1314, Respond on South Main.

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Difficulty breathing. 903, DuPere Drive. Cross Street is Alhambra Avenue. 2817, and 2810. Respond on South Main. 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

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Cross Street is Paulin Avenue. 3517. Respond on South Main.

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Elevator rescue, with injuries. Mercy Hospital South. 10,010, Tannerley Road. 1747, 1740, and 1756. Respond on South, Maine.

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1: Clear on the updates. We're clear on the updates of call notes requesting cancellation. You can go ahead and show 2254 in service and quarters. 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
0: 2254 is in quarters. And what was your recommendation for the rest?
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0: 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Elevator is off.
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0: 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Patrick Cat. 18, sir.
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1: 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Also, do you have a business name?
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Allergic reaction. 12563, Sunset Drive. Cross Street is Kennery Road. 1747. 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

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Sick case. 15434. Elk Ridge Lane. Cross Street of Shetler Valley Drive. 2217. 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

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GPS medical alarm. 11743, Villa Dorado Drive. Cross Street is Casa Grande. 23-27, and 23-24. 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

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Unit 205. Cross Street is Ridge Road. 3327. 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

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Difficulty breathing. 11632, Heatherdale Drive. 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

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Vehicle accident. Clarkson Road and South Outer 40 Road. .2267 and .2215. 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
2: 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We're going to be responding on the fly based on the cat notes.
3: (1710, 1767, 1702, 1706, 1756, and 1740). Vehicle accident. 270 northbound south of Tesson Ferry. 1710, 1767, 1702, 1706, 1756, and 1740. Respond on fire TAC 20. Vehicle accident. 270 northbound south of Tesson Ferry. 1710, 1767, 1702, 1706, 1756, and 1740. Respond on fire TAC 20.
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3: 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Emmerich. Dorian. 11980. Olive Boulevard.

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Assistant in the lid. 8645, New Southington Road. Cross Street is Crestwood Executive Center Drive. 1214. 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

0: 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Vehicle accident. Clarkson Road and South Outer 40 Road. 22:17. 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

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It looks like 2 to 3 vehicles in the second lane from the shoulder. Patient was lying on the ground.

0: 1702 is on the scene. I have 2 to 3 vehicles involved. I'll be out investigating.
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Cross Street is Highway 100. 8527, 8502, and Bulls Fire. Respond on Franklin, Maine. Vehicle rescue. 658, Daisy Lane. Cross Street is Highway 100. 8527, 8502, and Bulls Fire. Respond on Franklin, Maine.

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3: 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Cross Street is Ravens Ridge Road, 1810, and Webster Groves 2017. Respond on South Main.

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0: 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There's a water leak. 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

0: Suffolk County and Suffolk of IH1. Could you just try putting yourself on a call? It didn't go through correctly on CAB. What's the address that you're at?
1: 6996 Colonial Woods, apartment 60.
0: That's clear. Something MH1, are you on scene?
1: Something MH1, that is correct.

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1: That's clear. 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
0: It was called in by an alarm company. All they gave was a medical alarm for a fall. They didn't have any further information.
1: 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We'll be arriving on scene shortly. We'll advise.

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Fall. Kennerley Elementary School. 10025, Kennerley Road. Cross Street is Sunset Drive. 1747. Respond on South Main.

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1: 3344.
0: We've got the, we're at the house. Nobody's answering. I see in the call notes that there's a box for the front door, but we have no box. We've tried also calling the phone number in there with no success. Can you check with the alarm company and see if there's any other phone number to call 44 Century?
1: If they were also clear that the GPS told them showing at 15,065 Green Circle Drive.
0: That's clear. Thank you.

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1: Victor 1502.
0: Yes, sir. We received another alarm at that same address, 10525 Manchester. Do you want us to send out?
1: Negative. I'll be in route to verify.
0: Clear.
2: 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Is that correct?
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4: 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Got no smoke or fire showing from the Alpha side. No evacuation. 15 is investigating.
5: On scene, large three-story apartment building. Nothing wolf from the Alpha side.
6: CenterCon 2302 is on scene to have command. Have 2234 proceed on the quiet this time. Stage on south.
5: That's clear. 2302, 34 to proceed on the quiet and stage.
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1: Some company called back. There's power washing being done to the building. They think that's what set the alarm off.
0: We're speaking with Borkman at this time, clarifying. Go ahead, Tim.
2: Crews power washing at this location, apparently watered down into the garage and got to either the main panel or a pull station. We'll go find it.
0: That's clear. Command to 2234. You can go ahead and disregard. Thank you.
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0: We are clearing Mercy South at this time. Are we going to be closer to that Kennerly Elementary School?

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1: Seven. 1557, it's still calling 47 for the call.
0: We'll be responding to place of 1924, out of service, manpower.
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0: 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Cross Street is Baptist Church Road. 1752. 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Gas odor. 1014, Bedford Lane. Cross Street is Mayfair Drive. 3344. Also respond. Respond on South Main.
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Respond on South Main.

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Commercial fire alarm. 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Cross Street is West Cedar Avenue. 1202. 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

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Commercial fire alarm. In Creighton, Bethesda Barclay House. 230, South Brentwood Boulevard. Cross Street is Bonham Avenue. 2602, 26, 24, and 3914. Respond on fire tag 34. Commercial fire alarm. In Creighton, Bethesda Barclay House. 230, South Brentwood Boulevard. Cross Street is Bonham Avenue. 2602, 2624, and 3914. Respond on fire tag 34.

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Unit B. Cross Street is Sheridan Road. 1710. 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
1: 2914.
0: You show us on the scene. We have a major water main break at the intersection of Clayton and Geyer. This is also Clayton Geyer's is going to be shut down, so this is going to affect our responses going south on Geyer Road.
1: Okay, major water main break at Clayton and Geyer. Company will be notified.
0: 2914, Switch County, that's clear. Actually, American Water is already on the scene. They're aware.
1: That's clear. I'll make an advisement today.
0: Clear. Thank you.

0: 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Patient is cold, color is normal, possibly a little pale. 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
1: Unit 7, clear. 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

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Cross Street is Ridge Road. 3344, 3302, and 3332. Respond on fire tack 20. Commercial fire alarm. Aegis Health and Rehab. 1441, Sherrick Drive. Cross Street is Ridge Road. 3344, 3302, and 3332. Respond on fire tack 20.

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0: 302 is on scene. Medium single story nursing home, nothing visible, no evacuation progress. 3332 will be investigating. Correction, 3302 will be investigating and has Metro West Command.
1: Medium single story nursing home, investigating with command. Now we back in progress.

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1: We're in service at Butler Hill and Southbound 30. We'll handle that call from 1747 to Mayor Mike Bottom.
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0: 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We've got maintenance and admin out here who state that they had a power surge which kicked on their fire pump, and they've got it taken care of, no hazard.
1: Still going off, so let's try and silence and reset for some of the panel right now.
0: Is clear. Advise if you need us to come in.

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1: 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And 1214, go ahead.
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0: 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Also respond. Respond on South Main. 1727. Also respond. 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Cross Street is Burnett Avenue. 1727. Also respond. 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

0: Custer County, 2324.
1: 324.
0: Wires across the truck. 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
1: Ambulance to be added. 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Cameron to expedite. 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

0: 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Ameren has been notified. 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

0: County 1747-1756. You guys need to respond to 1100 Telegraph at the Slam City River access. This will be on Jeffco 1, Ops 7 as well.
1: Spencer County 1752 is on scene. One vehicle off the roadway. No one appears trapped to be on rescue.
0: Seventeen fifty-two on scene. One vehicle off the roadway investigating.

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Difficulty breathing. 212. Pentonville Drive. Cross Street is Kingston Drive. 1617. Respond on South Main.

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Also respond. Stroke. Orthoterra Senior Living. 4474. Upper Hill Road. Cross Street is Karen Drive. 1770. Also respond. 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

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Commercial fire alarm. 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Westwood Country Club. 11801, Conway Road. 2315, 2302, and 2914. 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Commercial fire alarm. 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Westwood Country Club. 11801, Conway Road. 2315, 2302, and 2914. Respond on fire tack 20.

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1: 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Off Street is Northlandsburg Boulevard. 2327. Response, Spouse,

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South Lindsberg Boulevard. 1710. 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South Lindsberg Boulevard. 1710. Respond on fire tack 20.

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Cross Street is Walnut Grove Drive. 8527, and Bowles Fire. 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

1710, and 1767. 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Honey Bay Town. 6936, South Lynchburg Boulevard. Cross Street is South Lynchburg Boulevard. 1710, and 1767. Respond on South Main,

Both fire, and 8517. Sick case. 1477, Highway 100. Cross Street is Alt Road. Both fire, and 8517. Respond on Pacific Main. Medical facility EMS call.

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Also respond. 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Highway 100. 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

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Cross Street is Telegraph Road. 1762, and 1777. 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

0: 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Unit 337. Cross Street is Doherty Ferry Road. 1927. Respond on South Main.
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Cross Street is Sunset Drive. 1747. 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

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Cross Sunset Drive. 1740. 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
0: Have one firefighter from 1762 going to Mercy South with 1777.
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0: 1614 Central County. This is a blind pole to pole. Pole number is 170612.
1: It's clear line down pole to pole. 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

0: Kurt would just ask for 14-10. 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

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Cross Street is Kirkmill Road. 2257, and 2254. 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

8527, 8502, both fire, and 8517. Vehicle accident. 2751, Highway 100. Cross Street is Tennis. 8527, 8502, both fire, and 8517. Respond on Franklin Lane. $33.47. 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Unit 449. Cross Street is Oxford Bridge Court. $33.47. Respond on South Main.

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Residential fire alarm. 27, Magnolia Drive. Cross street is Laverton Drive. 3924. Respond on South Main,

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0: 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We have a small single-story residence left to turn from the outside. We'll be investigating.
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Del Mar Garden South. 5300. Upper Hill Road. Cross Street is Wells Road. 1747. 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

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Cross Street is Ridge Road. 3327. 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

0: 1767. 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

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Allergic reaction. 7510. Big Ben Boulevard. Cross Street is Tuxedo Boulevard. 1817. 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

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Circlewood Trail. Cross Street is Prairie Trail. 1787. 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Home Depot. 390 THS Boulevard. Cross Street is RHL Drive. 2207C. 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Cross Street is Prairie Trail. 1762. Also respond. 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
1: Okay, right, the children. Thunder County, 3310, 3317, per PD, two Narcans have been administered.
2: Responding for a 46-year-old female, conscious breathing, advising that she doesn't answer to eating disorder. She's not 8 in 5 days. She's requesting assistance from mental health. She's very upset, but she's cooperative. PD's around.
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0: 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She said they are friendly. 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

0: 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Respond on South Main. And 3347. Cardiac arrest. 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Cross Street is North 6th Street. 8517. 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Cross Street is North 6th Street. 6118 and 8502. Also, respond. 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

0: 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Changing. 18232, Uyghur Road. 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